Do you fancy a bit of a sing-along? Yeah, like join in, yeah, we should do. 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

got an Eldorado Cadillac with a spare tire on the back. I got a Charger counter to gold and black, but I ain't got you. I got a closet full of clothes.

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Or do you feel the same? 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

Somebody's got a long way to go. You're not sitting by the phone no more. You're gonna throw it away, crash it on a rock.

Hi, Peter Frampton here. I can't believe today's the day. It's now been 50 years since Frampton Comes Alive was released. Wow, 50 years! Thank you all for helping it become such a huge, phenomenal success. Probably time to buy a new one anyway.

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We're gonna slow it up for you a little bit, put a love song on you. Nice and melody, we call this a McCreeper. By the way, did y'all know you're on 10 radio stations tonight? Well, tell them how.

I'd like to take a second here and welcome our station from Louisville. We got Minneapolis with us. We got Indianapolis with us. We got Columbus. We got Pittsburgh, Milwaukee, Grand Rapids, Lansing, and Flint, Michigan. So say hello. And we'd like to welcome everybody too.

Good morning. Welcome to another episode of Michael Nesko's Renegade Rock here on the Rogue Radio Podcast Network. Every Saturday morning, 10 a.m. Eastern Standard Time, bringing all the goods. And I'm contemplating going back to the interviews. We'll see what happens. And for right now, we're just having fun doing the music. So let's keep rolling. Okay, Michael, let's go. Renegade Rock.

Yeah, you don't hear me playing too many Stones songs on this show. I like the Stones. I'm just not a giant fan. I was more of a Beatles person than the Stones and until Paul passed away in 1966. But anyway, that's one of my favorite Rolling Stones songs, Angie. And it came out right around the same time as the song we heard before that, Beck, Bogart, and Apathy, A Piece, Lady, BBA. And we started off the set with The Monkees, Gonna Buy Me a Dog. Here are Michael Nesko's Renegade Walk on the Rogue Radio Podcast Network.

0: Yes, very cool. The Psychedelic Firemen with their heavy version of Nights in White Satin. I love when the rhythms come in there. They're heavy. Yes, we're sitting down here. It's Sunday morning. I'm sitting here recording this episode of Renegade Rock. And we got Kiara and Pickles sitting down here with me. Rex and Rocco are here, but they're upstairs. They don't want to come down for some reason. I don't know why. But come on, Rex, Rocco, what are you guys doing? Come on down here. The Psychedelic Firemen, yes. And before that, we heard Onesco Bogart Seo Project, Tales of Brave Ulysses, which was inspired by the previous track, Love and Spoonful, Summer in the City. If you listen to the VH1 making of Disraeli Gears video, and they're interviewing Eric, and they get to that song, he says it was inspired by the progression of Summer in the City by the Love and Spoonful, and that's what we just heard before that. And then we started off that set with Jimi Hendrix, Long Hot Summer. Yes, it is very hot summer, and for the past few days, we've had a lot of that Canadian smoke. Control your wildfires up there, Canada. Don't you have firemen? Water to put it out? Okay, you're listening to Mike Onesco's Renegade Rock. Let's keep rolling, baby.
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Well, that just about wraps it up for another exciting episode of Michael Nesko's Renegade Rock. 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We got great stuff. I mean, I don't know why SiriusXM hasn't picked us up, or some local Cleveland station, you know, like NCX, that needs a new weekend show. Michael Nesko's Renegade Rock would be just the thing that your station needs right now. So anyway, we got a new Blindside Blues Band record studio disc coming up. We're going to start it sometime this year and probably get released next year, you know. And as far as any live stuff, November 28th at the Fairview Tavern, you can come see yours truly, Michael Nesko, debuting his solo release, Back to the Blues, and selected bluesy tracks from the Blindside Blues Band with keyboards. No heavy rock, all blues. So if you want to hear the blues, come on out to the Fairview Tavern, Saturday, November 28th, 8 p.m. Great food, great music, great selection of beers and whiskeys and all kinds of good stuff to make you happy there. So, we'll see you next week, boys and girls. Yes, see you next week.

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Welcome to Mike Onesko's Renegade Rock here on the Rogue Radio Podcast Network. I'm Mike Onesko from the Blindside Blues Band, Mike Onesko's Guitar Army, Mike Onesko Band, Mike Onesko Blues Band, Mike Onesko Blue K, and many others, Psychedelic Firemen. Yeah, baby! Let's have a good time every Saturday morning here at 10 a.m. Eastern Standard Time. Playing the stuff, playing the stuff, playing the stuff. Let's have a good time. Let's get to it.

Cairo, Angels in Rage, from their Conflict and Dreams disc. And before that, we heard Blue K. It's their tribute to John Wett and Rendezvous 602. And we started off the show in the set with Blindside Blues Band with their version of White Room. I'm Mike Onesco's Renegade Rock here on the Rogue Radio Podcast Network. We're down here. This is Sunday morning. We record our episodes mostly on Sunday morning down here in my studio. I'm down here with Kiara and Pickles. It's nice and cool in the basement here in the studio. And we record them. Then one day during the week, we take the deck and the show, what I recorded here in my studio, over to track six, Brandon Young's. He loads it into his Pro Tools, and then he smooths it out, puts everything together, and masters it and loads it into the podcast website. And that's how we do Renegade Rock here on Mike Onesco's Renegade Rock on the Rogue Radio Podcast Network. 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

0: Doug Clawson, 1985. Hurting You from his release Captivated Heart. And that's yours truly on the solo and the background vocals. That was the first record I ever performed on. I was working at Russian Hill Recording at the night desk, and Doug was in there doing his record. And I just sat in and listened while they were doing it. And I said, Doug, this sounds really good. I mean, if you need any guitar, I'd love to do it. And the rest is history. And before that, we heard Halle Marie, Now or Never. And then we heard ELP from the beginning. And then we heard Frumpy, How the Gypsy Was Born. Frumpy, Frumpy Baby, here on Mike Onesco's Renegade Walk.
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Yeah, that wraps up another exciting episode of Mike Onesko's Renegade Rock here on the Rogue Radio Podcast Network. Every Saturday morning, 10 a.m. Eastern Standard Time, the episode airs and then it's on the site. As long as we pay the bill, it's up there. And don't forget, Saturday, November 28th, Mike Onesko Blues Band at the Fairview Tavern. I'll be debuting tracks from my new release, Back to the Blues, and other blues tracks from my catalog over the years. No heavy stuff. It's all blues at the Fairview Tavern. Mike Onesko, November 28th, Saturday, November 28th. Come on out. They got great food, great selection of beers, and just a great staff. Fairview Tavern, what a place. It's my hometown. I grew up and graduated from Fairview High School, and it should be fun. Gonna have a really good time. So once again, thanks to Brandon Young's at Track 6, John Templeman at Jim Machine Records, and all the Renegade Rock listeners all over the world. Thank you for tuning in once again. We love doing it. We're having a good time. We'll see you next week.

Well, some come to pray, and others blaspheme. I'm that ever-changing ghost. I'm a forbidden fruit.